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1: This is Curtis McClain, Mr. Move Your Body. It's the good news. This is Revelation, the Gospel According to House, with Pastor Angela Anderle.
2: Welcome to Revelation, the Gospel According to House. I'm your host, Pastor Angela Anderle, and our theme for today, you are mine. And we'll be right back.

I'm back with our message. You are mine. Earth, Wind, and Fire. The very name of one of the greatest legendary bands of all time evokes a spiritual connectedness of all creation. Earth, from the African prophet Isaiah. Thus says the Lord, heaven is my throne, and the earth is my footstool. What is the house that you will build for me? And what is my resting place? Earth, the worshipful voice of the psalmist. The earth is the Lord's, and all that is in it, the world, and those who live in it. For he has founded it on the sea, and established it on the rivers. Earth, from ancient accounts of the beginning of time. In the beginning, when God created the heavens and the earth was a formless void, and darkness covered the face of the deep, while a wind from God swept over the face of the waters. Wind, as it is written, he rode on a cherub and he flew. He came swiftly upon the winds, the wings of the wind. Bless the Lord, O my soul. O Lord my God, you are very great. You are clothed with honor and majesty, wrapped in light as with a garment. You stretch out the heavens like a tent. You set the beams of your chambers on the waters. You make the clouds your chariot. You ride on the wings of the wind. You make the winds of your messengers fire and flame your ministers. Earth, wind, and fire. Moses was keeping the flock of his father-in-law Jethro, the priest of Midian. He led his flock beyond the wilderness and came to Horeb, the mountain of God. There, the angel of the Lord appeared to him in a flame of fire out of a bush. He looked, and the bush was blazing, yet was not consumed. Then Moses said, I must turn aside and look at this great sight and see why the bush is not burnt up. When the Lord saw that he had turned aside to see, God called to him out of the bush, Moses, Moses. And he said, here I am. Then he said, come no closer. Remove the sandals from your feet, for the place which you are standing is holy ground. He said further, I am the God of your father, the God of Abraham, the God of Isaac, and the God of Jacob. And Moses hid his face, for he was afraid to look at God. Fire! The Lord went out in front of them in a pillar of cloud by day to lead them along the way, and in a pillar of fire by night to give them light so that they might travel by day and by night. Neither the pillar of the cloud by day nor the pillar of fire by night left its place in front of the people. Fire! From the African prophet Jeremiah. If I say, I will not mention him or speak any more in his name, then within me there is something like a burning fire shut up in my bones. I am weary with holding it in, and I cannot. Fire! From the African prophet Isaiah. Keep to yourself. Do not come near me, for I am too holy for you. These are a smoke in my nostrils, a fire that burns all day long. Fire, the spirit of God's fulfillment in the prophecy of Joel. When the day of Pentecost had come, they were all together in one place. And suddenly from heaven, there came a sound like a rushing of a violent wind. And it filled the entire house where they were sitting.

other languages as the spirit gave them ability. Beloved, earth, wind, and fire. Earth, wind, and fire. The lyrical, legendary, Hall of Fame winning songwriting led by the late Maurice White evokes a spiritual connectedness of all creation and the spiritual connectedness of God's love for God's creation. Side by Side, released from the Power Light album in February of 1983, captures the mysterious struggles of the wonders of dedication and the celebration of loving that makes you mine in the eyes of God. Earth, wind, and fire, side by side. 1 year ago, love was touch and go. Time made me see, solved the mystery. Taught me that love and time will change your mind and make it right. Bring your darkness to the light. My heart sings in the night. My love I bring to you. With this loving, I dedicate to you. For believing in me, I will make you mine. Side by side, for love we waited. Side by side, we're dedicated. Side by side, now we can make it. With this loving, I dedicate to you. For believing in me, I will make you mine. Side by side, as sung by earth, wind, and fire, echoes back through ancient generations to a people who lived the mysterious struggles of love, the wonders of God's dedication, and the celebration of loving that makes you mine in the eyes of God's love. With this loving, I dedicate to you. For believing in me, I will make you mine, side by side. The word of the Lord from the prophet Isaiah. Now thus says the Lord, he who created you, O Jacob, he who formed you, O Israel, do not fear, for I have redeemed you. I have called you by name. You are mine. You are mine. This is what the Lord says. You belong to me. I formed you. I created you. God said, let us make humankind in our image, according to our likeness, and let them have dominion over the fish of the sea, and over the birds of the air, and over the cattle, and over all the wild animals of the earth, and over every creeping thing that creeps upon the earth. So God created humankind in his image, and in the image of God, he created them, male and female. He created them. You are mine. This is what the Lord says. You belong to me. I formed you. I created you. The Lord God formed man from the dust of the ground and breathed into his nostrils the breath of life. And the man became a living being. And the Lord God planted a garden in Eden in the east. And there he put the man who he had formed. You are mine. This is what the Lord says. You belong to me. I formed you. I created you. Thus says God, the Lord, who created the heavens and stretched them out, who spread out the earth and what comes from it, who gives breath to the people upon it, and the spirit to those who walk in it. I am the Lord. I have called you in righteousness. I have taken you by the hand and kept you. For thus says the Lord, who created the heavens. He is God, who formed earth and made it. He established it. He did not create it in chaos. He formed it to be inhabited. I am the Lord, and there is no other. I made the earth and created humankind upon it. It was my hands that stretched out the heavens, and I commanded all their host, everyone who is called by my name, whom I created for my glory, whom I formed and made. You are mine. This is what the Lord says. You belong to me. I formed you. I created you. Earth, wind, and fire sings. With this loving, I dedicate to you. For believing in me, I will make you mine. The word of the Lord for God's beloved, those who believe in him, those dedicated him
himself for, the word of God, for those who turn to God, dedicating themselves back to God. Do not fear, for I have redeemed you. I have called you by name. You are mine. As a mother calls her child by name, God calls us by name. God calls us as God's own. God calls us as his own, for he created us. He forms us and redeems us in love. Redeemer, as written by the prophet Isaiah in chapter 43, is relationally defined as a family member or closest relative able to act on behalf of another family member in distress. Only a family member can redeem, can bring a loved one back, can act on behalf of a family to restore honor. Only a family member can redeem, rescuing loved ones from the evils of oppression, restoring captives to freedom. Only a family member can redeem, acting as the very present help in time of trouble, remembering and keeping promises from generation to generation to make us as God's own. Only a family member can redeem, sacrificing themselves as an atonement for those in bondage to bring many into the family of God. Beloved, we are God's, loved, brought back from slavery from fallen humanity to be his own. We are rescued, delivered, redeemed, restored to freedom. God with us. God Yahweh, the divine ransomer, the dedicated restorer, the loving redeemer, acts on our behalf to make us his family. As redeemed, we are God's family. God brings us back in honor to the family of God. As redeemed, we become God's family. God brings us back in honor to the family of God by the power of his blood. As it is written, but he was wounded for our transgressions, crushed for our iniquities. Upon him was the punishment that made us whole, and by his bruises we are healed. All we, like sheep, have gone astray. We have all turned our own way, and the Lord has laid on him the iniquity of us all. As the redeemed, we are God's family. God brings us back in honor to the family of God by the power of his blood. As redeemed, we are God's family. God brings us back in honor to the family of God by the power of his blood and remembers our sins no more. The word of the Lord, I am he who blots out your transgressions for my own sake. I will not remember your sins. The word of the Lord, Yahweh, the divine ransomer, the dedicated restorer, the loving redeemer, says, do not fear, for I have redeemed you. I have called you by name. You are mine. We are God's, God's family of the redeemed. Everything we have ever done has been forgiven, forgotten, atoned for by the promises of Yahweh and the blood and the resurrection of our Redeemer,

God's Holy Spirit can carry out the loving actions of divine redemption for a divine family. Beloved,

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We are sisters and brothers of Jesus Christ the Son, the one who holds all power in his hands. All enemies are placed under his feet. Do not fear, for I have redeemed you. I have called you by name. You are mine. When you pass through the waters, I will be with you. Through the rivers, they shall not overwhelm you. When you walk through fire, you shall not be burned, and the flames shall not consume you. For I am the Lord your God, the Holy One of Israel, your Savior. I give Egypt as your ransom, Ethiopia and Seba in exchange for you, because you are precious in my sight and honored, and I love you. I give people in return for you, nations in exchange for your life. Do not fear, for I am with you. I will bring your offspring from the east, and from the west I will gather you. I will say to the north, give them up, and to the south, do not withhold. Bring my sons from far away, and my daughters from the ends of the earth. Everyone who is called by my name, who I created for my glory, who I formed and I made, you are my witnesses, says the Lord, and my servant whom I have chosen, so that you may know, so that you may believe me and understand that I am he. Before me, no God was formed, nor shall there be any after me. I am the Lord, and besides me, there is no Savior. With this loving, I dedicate to you. For believing in me, I will make you mine.

Christ. We live now endlessly in the all-powerful presence of God's love forever. What shall we say to these things? If God is for us, who is against us? He who did not withhold his own son, but gave him up for us all of us, will he not with him also freely give us everything else? Who will bring any charge against God's elect? Who will bring any charge against God's family? It is God who justifies. Who is it to condemn? It is Christ Jesus who died. Yes, who was raised, who is at the right hand of God, who interceded for us, his brothers and sisters. Who will separate us from the love of Christ? For I am convinced that neither death nor life, nor angels nor rulers, nor things present nor things to come, nor powers, nor height, nor depth, nor anything else in all creation will be able to separate us from the love of God in Christ Jesus our Lord. Beloved, we are created, we are formed, we are redeemed, called by name. You are mine. This is what the Lord says, and we are inseparable. We are loved, sons and daughters of the Most High God, brothers and sisters of Jesus the Christ, by God's Spirit, brought back, rescued, delivered, redeemed, restored to freedom,

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In the UK, Switzerland, Venezuela, Dominican Republic, Mexico, Australia, Portugal, Brazil, Ghana, the Ukraine, Ireland, Angola, Mali, India, Poland, the Netherlands, Argentina, Taiwan, Iraq, Hungary, Iran, Pakistan, Prague, Macedonia, Serbia, Finland, Bosnia, France, China, New Zealand, Thailand, Turkey, Belgium, Germany, Spain, Algeria, Nigeria, Mozambique, South Africa, Italy, Greece, Russia, Canada, Israel, Guatemala, Sweden, Senegal, Kenya, Norway, Uruguay, Chile, Morocco, Egypt, Philippines, and in the U.S. Across the country, from Cali to New York to D.C., from Kansas to Georgia, from Florida, from Michigan to Plano, Texas, and Philly, and in Sweet Home Chicago. And beloved, remember, until we meet again, we are God's family. And God says, you are mine.

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yes, welcome along, good people. Jazz Workshop time on the stomp. Massive thanks to Gary Williams and Big Johnny Walcott for the last 2 hours. The very best soulful house and garage show you'll hear anywhere. Ian Ranyard, last week's guest. Mike Mezzatesta. Dave Copeland in the house. Nice and early.

going to be dedicating the show to our very own Mark T, the man who's been putting my podcasts up for me for the last 15 years. Happy birthday, mate. And thank you all for everything.

Little Seven from Japan. The sound of Nitsua on the Incense label. Treated to this by Richard Hosey a while ago. He knows what I love. Jazz Workshop, Stomp Radio. Spending the night with my favourite people.

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1: Whoa, whoa, whoa. Yeah, yeah, yeah.

yeah, the Equaliser. I should let him know. Appreciate that, mate. Beautifulness, Freddie Hubbard classic, Little Sunflower, the sound of Dorothy Ashby.

Next up, the latest thing from our brother Tom Funk and Ozzy. It's been in my bag every week since he gave it to me. I think I've only played it about 3 times. This is Marvin. The unknown texter. Let me know who you are, my friends. Might be Jono.

Test pressing. A gift from Tom Funk and Ozzy on the Lazy Robot label. Album dedicated to the sound of Marvin Gaye. The sound of Bray Lenny on the vocals. It's out there on Bandcamp and on vinyl. You

The Equaliser, Your Quality, my friends. Something I got off my dad, one of his old favourites. As I've said before, he used to call this lady Dirty Summerville for some reason.

Phillips label. Dusty Springfield sings Burt Bacharach and Carole King. And it's my dear dad.

just a little reminder, next Wednesday night, back in the studio with me. A musical friend of mine since childhood. The legendary Marcel Gordon of Vibration Blackfinger. The brand new heavies. Back in here with me. Well overdue. As a lot of you know, this is one of my favourite artists, Lloyd McNeil and his quartet. From 1969, the Asher label. That's also the title of this track, Asher. Kevin Elkins always there.

they've reissued all of his albums now. How good is that? Lloyd McNeil, something special. Next up, this track got left in my bag from last week. I can't remember what track I played off it. Hope it's not this one. Solar Plexus. Shout Danny Love. Lorne Daly. The Pusher Man, you Albert and Jane. Conrad Smith. Tony Franks.

from 1980 on the Inner City label, from the album Earth Songs, track entitled Spanish Sahara, the sound of Solar Plexus. $3 from the record and tape exchange in Notting Hill back in the day. The times when nobody liked jazz. Funny that, isn't it? Shout Donna Warren.

some other birthday wishes to send out to Mr. Sweary, our own Grant Heliger, and Doug Kellett, who's away in Jamaica without me. Happy birthday, mate. Sorry I couldn't be there. You understand?

sure this is a different version to the one that our brother Alvaro put out a little while ago. I might be wrong. On the MPS label from 1975, from the album Star Edition, track entitled Malibu. Another legend who left us, George Duke.

Jazz Workshop, Stomp Radio, no playlists, no rules. That's why we all stay with Stomp. Looking through my soul and boogie the other night for things for Jazz Good Grooves, and this popped up. Shout out to Enders and Yearwood.

Fantasy label from the album Me and Jew. The sound of Jeannie Tracy. Freddie Hubbard on the trumpet. Feel like dancing. Classic boogie stuff. Lorne Daly always there. Martin Brotherton, Etten Basharaj. As the weather's changing, I'm going to play this. Took it to Perpignan about 10 years ago. Played it on the Friday lunchtime, and it worked.

0: on the Pye label from 1971. Our very own Larry Shifra from the album.
1: Summer is coming.
0: The singer and the song.
1: Summer is coming.
0: Summer. Let's hope it is. Get enough of the cold and rain.
1: Summer is coming.
0: The fish family will know this.
1: Summer is coming. Summer is coming.
0: Play this next one, as I always do, for another man who loves this singer, Perry Lewis. Are you good, mate?

the 1969 soundtrack on the MCA label from the film Sweet Charity. One of my all-time heroes, Sammy Davis Jr. with My Life. Keep getting asked to play this again.

search for that for years, you know, as I don't do the internet, it's difficult. But it turned up in my special place, and I paid $6. Right, next up, I'll leave you with this, take you up to the adverts, and on the other side, at 11:05, I'm going to hurt you. Brother Henderson Yearwood in there.

0: 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Eleanor Rigby. Keep it locked, people. 5 minutes of adverts.
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1: Never ever get fed up with this track. This is for each and every one of you. Eventually.

1975, the FAK label, the legend, fellow Ransom Kuti, and Africa 70, the album, Expensive Shit, To Get No Enemy. This is always on my decks at home. The neighbours love it.

Next up, I've got a bit of an exclusive for you. I'm not showing off. I don't know if it's Alvaro's contact, but this man, Paris Ford, got in touch with me a couple of weeks ago, sent me a sound clip, and I told him I can only play vinyl. And guess what? He put one in the post to me. He was in the BB&Q band, session musician for just about everybody, too many to name. I've got the release sheet here. It's on a lovely little seven. Paris, this is for you, my brother. I know you'll all love this proper boogie.

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Sound of Paris Fold. Featuring the vocals of Gina Lewis. Track entitled Roller Skate. Says on the album called Throwback Digging in the Greats. Roller Skate. Paris, my brother. Thank you so much. I'm a lucky boy, you know. Right, we're off to Brazil now.

1975 on the Philips label out of Brazil. The sound of MPB4, version of Milton Nascimento's Vera Cruz. This just needs to be about 5 minutes longer. Apologies, people who are messaging me. I'm going to go up the alley in a minute by the studio.

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All you people know too much about music and have got memories. I've got neither, I'm afraid. I've just got some heavy plastic. Right, first bit of Afro-Cuban of the night. Apologies if you've been waiting.

memoria to Cheno Pozo on the Elektra label. The sound of David Emram with Machito, Paco de la Vera, Candido, Pepper Adams, David Fetid Newman, too many names, from the album, and Friends, Latin Jazz.

Shout Chris Ibbett, Johnny Froggett, Luigi Batera, Rob Free, James Gray, Stevie Brown, Neil Shepherd, Danny Egger, Richards and Iris, Stomp's very own Paul Abbott, Lyndon Espew, the sound of Churrito and the Latin Uniques from the album From the Street.

shout, Perry Lewis out there. Oh, I love that. The other night, I was, as I said earlier, I was sorting on the shelves for some boogie jazz funk for the next Just Good Grooves, and I pulled this out. It's been so long.

This is Gan in the Jessica Grooves box. We return at Folklore, 186 Hackney Road, Sunday the 7th of June, 5 p.m. till 10 p.m. Entry before 7, the Harold Melvin after. The last one was so good, Boss Man Henderson is sticking with the DJ lineup. Mocker and Dacky, Dominic Hart, Village Distinction is his birthday party. So we're going to have ice cream and jelly and a midget stripper. The Boss Man Henderson Yearwood and myself. Deserves to get in the box. I ain't played this for about 20 years. The Breakfast Band on a 12 on the Disc Empire label in 1981. Track entitled LA 14. I warned you, I've got some mad stuff in the box tonight. This is for Stretch if he's still awake.

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One or two coming through. And I've been up the alley to have a cigarette as well. Can't open them. But thank you very much.

album for 69 pence. Glad I never ever removed the price stickers on the Union Jam label. The sound of the Sweatband. Jamaica. Produced by Bootsy Collins and George Clinton. And arranged by Fred Wesley. Bad boy tune from back in the day.

Wayne Hodges, Cole Workman. Wayne's picking up some stuff out there in the States. Lucky boy. Different direction completely now.

says me when we got you people in the house. Yeah, Dominic knows. Francisco Mora Catlett, track entitled Amazonia. Beautiful. Right, this next one will take us up to the ads. I think a few of you saw on Saturday, I went to my special place, picked up a few things that were £1. This is one. Must have missed this.

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Very special guest back in the studio with me next Wednesday night. A legend. And a friend since we were about 15 years old. Sal Gordon is back with me. The man behind Vibration Blackfinger.

0: makes sense, still eating his dinner. London's very own working week, 1984. Tracking title, F-Ocha. B-side, on the 12, Form of Light. Lock people.
1: 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We will be right back with more unplaylisted music right after this.
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1: Thank you, my brother. Let's hope so. We could do with staying up, to be honest with you. Come on, you Irons. Right. Chris Miller in the house. Where you been, my man? You must have just heard your name shouted a year ago. Can you believe that? Right, off we go.

Italian release, Fly Records, recorded in 1975 in Rome. Track entitled Requiem for a Slumlord. George Adams, Don Pullen, David Williams, Danny Richmond. A lovely gift from Gordon Class. Sending love and strength to three injured soldiers. Gordon Class, another childhood friend, Neil Adkins, who's got a new heart, and John Williams is going in to get one. Sending you all love and strength. Don't take anything for granted, people.

proper, proper music. Next up, something I got in Havana. Diamond Star knows where I got it, because she's been there herself. Don't suppose there's anything left now. I got mine about 10 years ago.

Michael, Grey Brooke Taylor, Jazz James and Thomas, Rich 45 in the house. Come on, you Irons, we can do it. On the Erato label, the sound of Ernesto Burgos.

1979 on the Beehive label from the album Roots, Branches and Dances. Track entitled Salima's Dance. Ronnie Matthews, Frank Foster, Al Foster, Azzedine Weston, Ray Drummond. Proper lineup.

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as I said, surprised that that made his way at the studio, and I don't remember picking it out. Next up, if someone asks you a band who play fusion, this is, I don't know how to say it, this is the ultimate fusion band. It's a bit late for some heaviness.

week's special guest to Bedfordshire in Renyard. Joining us. Thank you again for coming down last week. 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

proper fusion, 1975, on the CBS label, from the album Tailspinning, the Weather Report, tied with Freezing Fire.

Jazz Workshop. Again, don't forget, next week back in the studio, my old friend, Lassell Gordon, man of few words. He's got some tunes, let me tell you. Come join us. It's all about education. No Johnny Big Bollocks stuff. Just sharing what we love. Jeez, 15 minutes left. Got so many records as usual.

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It's been on the shelves too long. Right at the top in the A's where I can't reach it. The sound of Atlanta All-Stars. Track entitled Don Samba.

11. Jazz from South Africa. The sound of the Cora Jazz Band. And their version of Chick Corea Spain. Featuring Mano Dibango. Andy Norell. On the celluloid label.

so much music out there. Could never give this up. Jazz Workshop, Stomp Radio. Each and every Wednesday night, Thursday morning. Right, it's that time of night when I pay my respects to you all. Off we go. First of all, tonight's show is dedicated to Mark T, who's been producing and posting my show for the last 15 years. Bless him. Happy birthday, mate. Happy birthday to Mr. Sweary as well, and me old mate Doug Kellett in Jamaica. Don't forget next week, Lascelle Gordon back in the studio with me. Names now in no particular order: Lyndon Espew, Danny Egan Richards, Stomp's Paul Abbott, Chris Hibbert, Johnny Froggett, Luigi Batera, Rob Free, James Gray, Neil Shepherd, Chris Miller, Stevie Brown, The Pusher Man, Hugh Albert and Jane, Neville Holness, Kevin Elkins, Donna Warren, Mike Mezzatesta, Diamond Star, Dave Copeland, Jim Russell, Rocky Marciano Bryan, Simon Green, Martin Brotherton, Etten Bassarage, Ian Ranyard, Reggie, Conrad Smith, Tony Franks, Dominic Hart, Danny Love, Lorne Daly, Malcolm Stretch Patrick, Tom Funk and Ozzy, Colin Markland, Fabian the Hemp Man, Jeremy Jenkins over there in Spain, Robert Lockman, The Equalizer, John O, Vera Mertens, Tony Herbman, Henderson Yearwood, Perry Lewis, Rich 45, Tom Wade, Wayne Hodges, Carl Workman, Carol Braybrook Taylor, Susie Jazz, James and Thomas, Simon Popey, Kieran B, Lincoln Wood, Nick Peacock, Samir Desai, Francisco Ladero, and Lee Charles. Off on his holidays.

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And apologies if I haven't got your message. You're always appreciated though.

Sunday the 7th of June. Jessica Groves returns to Folklore, 186 Hackney Road. Oxon Station's just round the corner, from 5 p.m. till 10 p.m. on a Sunday night. Free entry before 7 o'clock. Harold Melvin thereafter. DJs and Mocker and Dacky. Henderson Yearwood. Dominic Hart. Niles Distinction. And myself. Niles's birthday party. Ice cream and jelly. All that sort of stuff. The last one was Pure Fire. Come down and support it.

0: 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Let me know who you are, please. 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

those of you who come in late, we are now having a little cooking session for Blue Note right here on the scene. Putting the pot on in here. And we'd like for you to join in with us and have a ball.

0: be ever as important as the music. And if a woman thinks she can, she's kidding herself, because a guy who really loves the music, that's where he's going to be.
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Welcome, friends. It's 13 minutes past 10. It's the 19th of May, 2026. My name is Imran. You're listening to the Blue in Green Sessions. Welcome, welcome, welcome. We are live and direct on Stomp Radio. Massive thanks, as always, to the mighty Abbo from hours 8 till 10 this evening. Lovely to see him return following his birthday celebrations. So thank you kindly. We get to gossip over our Nicola Conti fandom as well during our handover. Yes, wonderful show, sir. But of course, is back next week, 8 till 10. You have me now from now till midnight tonight. It's got some wonderful tunes. We kicked off with the first track from our album of the week, Amy Taff Ra. What an amazing record. What an amazing record. It is called The Prophet and the Madman, released 2025 on Brain Feeder. And it's just glorious that we played Narwa, that had the saxophone work of Mr. Kamasi Washington, who appears on several tunes. He gets two tracks as an actual feature, appears on more. It's very West Coast Get Down. Mass is very, this is a very LA record. We've got Ryan Porter's on the release as well. It's just brilliant. We'll have three tracks ideally in this hour, so we'll do what we can to celebrate and praise this wonderful, wonderful spiritual jazz record as much as we can during that time. Yay. Gosh, so much stuff to get through. Okay, we have so that's the album of the week. We have a theme time 30, so regular listeners will know at 11 p.m. to 11:30 we have uninterrupted music based on a theme. It could be an artist, it could be a record label, it could be a word. We've done money, we've done, oh no, where about one, did we do infidelity yet? I'm not sure. We've done time, we did time, and we have done money, I know that. And we picked songs on the theme. You know, I wish I hadn't started this thread. Now I'm trying to definitely remember what we did last time. It's going to come to me in a minute. It will come to me anyway. It's going to really bug me. So we pick an artist, a label, a word. And this episode, this week, we are doing a song. We will be exploring Bobby Caldwell's What You Won't Do For Love. Oh my gosh. So we'll be playing the song. That's one tease. Well, that's the only tease I'll give you. And then we'll be playing songs for the rest of the time, which have samples and covers and interpolations and resung elements and across a variety of genres. I'm really excited. I'm really, really excited about the selection. And so yeah, we'll be playing that. So if you're a fan of What You Won't Do For Love, you will love, I hope, what we have lined up from 11 p.m. tonight. We have a Golden Era Rewind track in about 15-20 minutes, where we tip our hat to the wonders of Golden Era 90s hip hop and music in and around all that. Will come courtesy of the Mighty Scepters. We have The Heart Attack, we have Doris and Kelly, we have Pete Rock, we have Robert Glasper Experiment, Helado Negro, Kimbra, Eric Boss, Fat Freddy's Drop, and The New Birth. Hopefully we can cram all of this in. It's a very ambitious show time wise, so let's just see what we can do and press on. We're going over to Energy Exchange Records right now. This is from 2024, Lewis Moody and Ziggy Zeitgeist and their X Generation project. This is such a great tune. Holding Your Heart, from the record, features Honey Lips on vocals as well. It's such a wonderful tune, and I very much hope you'll enjoy. I haven't queued up this time. Hang on, 1, 2, 3, 4, here we go. It's going to be a great show. I hope you guys will stick around.

CeeLo Green and Jack Splash with their collective dubbed The Heart Attack. There were only two official songs available. There was that one, which was called Right Now. Then there was another one dubbed Gangsta Boogie, which is so cool. It's a really, really cool tune. And they had a long collaborative history between the two of them with Jack Splash on production for the wonderful vocal of CeeLo. And I was really hoping this album would come to fruition, but it never did. But that's okay. We have two wonderful songs. And is there the thing? There's a new Gnarls Barkley record. I think the new single was out. I think that's amazing. I never thought we'd get another third Gnarls Barkley. So that's cool too. Previously, before The Heart Attack, we had Shy as a Butterfly. What a great tune. Angeline Morrison on vocals as one half of the Mighty Scepters. God, it's such a great record. Available through Ubiquiti. We played the Kenny Dope remix. It's so good. It's so good. The album is like, it's kind of hard. It's sort of lots of elements of, folk and soul and almost rockabilly-ish at times. That's not the right term. But yeah, it's really eclectic, really kind of, nice 60s sort of soul record at times. It's lovely. And that one, that Kenny Dope remix, the original version is fantastic, but to have Kenny Dope on remix duties for that is such a joy. And then before that one, Holding Your Heart, we mentioned this one, X Generation featuring Honey Lips on vocals, and it comes from the album The Napoli Exchange. And it felt wrong, I said it, but it was right. It's now time for the second track from our album of the week, The Prophet and the Madman. It deserves an award for the title alone. Amy Tafra from Brain Feeder. We're going to play this tune. I think I played this last time I was here 2 weeks ago. And it's a wonderful tune. This is called God. It's a sensational tune. It's a wonderful record. And I hope you'll enjoy. Well, following this tune will be our Golden Hour Rewind as well. And it's a really out of the box pick as well. So I'm really excited about that. You guys hearing it. Here we go.

How many knew that one? Rapping for Tay, the song's called Problems, and it is housed on the Dangerous Minds soundtrack. Do you remember that? Michelle Pfeiffer movie, and obviously very famous for housing Coolio's Gangster's Paradise with LV, which is on the soundtrack. I'm holding the disc right now. How cool is that? So yes, this The Problems, assuming that we played, that's our official entry to the Golden Era Rewind. Isn't that, I love that. I that really hit me as a kid, and yeah, it's really stuck with me. I love that song. Thank you for not swearing as well, Rapping Forte, much appreciated. Yeah, another 90s golden era hip hop gem when we return in 2 weeks time as well. Before that was second track from Album of the Week. One more to go in this hour, so hopefully we can cram it in. We've got, gosh, where's the time going? Let's play some more tunes. Doris and Kelly. Oh, gosh, we'll play this every week if I could. Doris and Kelly, you don't have to worry.

god, it's one of my favorite songs of all the times. Oh my god, that is gorgeous. From the album Double Booked on Blue Note Records, that was the it's officially, I think, is it Robert Glasper or Robert Glasper Experiment? It's Robert Glasper. It's a Robert Glasper album, but it quite cleverly divided the album into two halves, and the first half is the Robert Glasper Trio, and then the second half is performed by the Robert Glasper Experiment. And the album is called Double Booked, and it sort of works on the motif that he had two gigs on the same night. So the first half is with the trio, and then halfway in, I think he gets a call from like Questlove as an interlude, where Questlove's saying, hey, you're supposed to be performing at this venue. So in theory, he then goes, oh no, and then gets a new lineup and goes to a new venue and plays for the latter half of the album. It's not a live album. I don't think I'm conveying this correctly at all. So the second half is performed by the Robert Glasper Experiment, which led to their full-length album in Black Radio. That was the next album that Glasper would end up releasing. But this is All Matter. He's featuring his longtime friend and collaborator in Bilal. Oh my gosh, it's genuinely one of my favorite songs of all time. It's just beautiful. I karaoke along with the microphone. Thank gosh, the volume is down, so you don't hear me. But I'm actually kind of awesome at it, so maybe I should raise the fader and let you guys just hear it. Anyway, prior to the brilliant All Matter, another one of my favorite songs. I should have said, actually, I didn't, you know, I tend to play what I'm buying and, you know, what's sort of current, a bit of a mix, you know. But for this one, there's a lot of tunes I'd like, I haven't listened to that in ages, like the Mighty Scepters tune, the Holding Your Heart song that we had earlier, and All Matter, and of course the track that went just before it, Pete Rock, from the album Soul Survivor. '98. The song we played was called Take Your Time. Oh my god, my favorite Pete Rock tune, featuring Carl McIntosh and Jane Eugene from Loose Ends. Oh my god, what an amazing song. I love that song. It's perfect. And then before that one, You Don't Have to Worry by Doris and Kelly, which we've mentioned already. Okay, my friends, it's now time for the final track from our album of the week. I better press play because we need to time everything just perfectly. So we have our theme time 30. Quick reminder, if you're a Bobby Caldwell fan, more specifically, if you're a What You Won't Do For Love fan, our theme time 30 explores that song and various iterations and samples and covers of it. So make sure you stick around. In the meantime, it's the final track from our album of the week, which is a brilliant release. Amy Taffra, The Prophet and the Madman. We have had we played Narwhal, so good, and we've had God. Oh my goodness, that's fantastic. We're now going to have My Friend to close out our album of the week this week. Great picks, I hope you'll agree. She's an amazing artist, and I love this album so much, and I hope you

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77, and then Gwen McRae. I Can Only Think from 1993, Expansion Records. Right, I'll tell you what, we have got a lovely mix of Curtis Mayfield. You're going to love this. Don't say I don't spoil you on a Monday morning.

yesterday. 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Absolutely love him to the max. Him, Jimmy White and Alex Higgins. Three of my all-time favourite snooker stars.

Carol BT, how are you, darling? It's so good to be back. Everything's intact, even the mic. How's those beautiful cats? And how's Tame this morning?

Everybody in life deserves a second chance. Because we all make mistakes. The reason that I can speak, baby, is because...

from the album I Know 1998, and of course that one, Heaven and Earth, from the 1981 album That's Love. Give me love one more chance. Very good morning to Carol BT and Fraser Miller's on his way to Southampton this morning. Safe journey for you, sir. And Opal is well over there in Tame this morning, Carol.

0: That's 01708 228 678. 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

morning all. Welcome along Stomp Radio, Bank Holiday Monday morning. Apologies for the voice, but he sounded a little bit like Pat Butcher's been on the B&H's all night. Definitely an early one for me. And morning to Hazel. Hazel's asking, is the bar open? It's got to be 12 o'clock somewhere, hasn't it? That's for sure. Good to see you on Saturday. Great time had by all down at the Souls of Dust Club Saturday. Great afternoon that was. Morning also to Victor. Hope you can make it. Also Trevor Archer, producer, and also TK Maxx. Yeah, I may have some trouble speaking this morning, that's for sure. Just kicking off with a few sort of mid-tempo-y, mellow-y bits just to get us in the mood, wake us up. And a few tracks that sound good in the sunshine too. Kicking off with Cool Again, Summer Madness, Into the Isleys. This one always sounds good in the sunshine. Good morning, Stomp Radio, Gurgin for Jimmy Davis, till 10 o'clock this morning.

Style Council from the 1984 album Cafe Blur. That's the Paris Match with Tracy Thorn doing the vocals. Glorious weekend. Glorious, I can't ever remember a bank holiday weekend where all 3 days whoever's been blinded. So yeah, make the most of it today, whatever you're up to. Going to a barbecue at my sister's, celebrating her birthday later, so I'm looking forward to that.

Bank Holiday Monday morning in the sunshine. How about a bit of early morning, Dick? Good morning, sir. Dick from Sweden. Hope you're good, mate. Also, well, not a very good morning to Andy Brennan. Yeah, I saw the football go the right way yesterday, mate. You made Dale Smith last night. I hope he was good. Good to see you, Saturday. Good to see you, Caroline, as well. Good love to you both. Also, good morning to Lazy B. No Jimmy this week, I'm afraid. He said his skirt's sitting in for him. Till 10 o'clock. Scott's up at 10 as well. So, oh, no. Or is it? No, it ain't. Scrap that. It's Fat Freddy M at 10. And then Scott's in at midday. So, let's say we're rolling this morning. That was Jordan Racky's version of Wind Parade, and a great version it was too. Into JTQ's version of Love Ballad.

J2Q Love Ballad, into MT Jones and I Don't Understand. Gotta say good morning to Mum and Dad. Yes, up bright and early this morning. I don't know what hit me when the alarm went off at 7 o'clock. Say good morning to you two. It'd be good to see you a bit later on for a little bit of a meaty barbecue. So yeah, looking forward to that. Also, good morning to Tracy, Stacey, Harry, Stucky. Hope you're good. Also, Mark Indry, he's at work this morning in Devon. So yeah, money you go, mate. And hope you get home soon and enjoy the day. And Simon Craddock, good morning to you. And it is most definitely going to be a hot one today. It's pretty warm already, isn't it?

Still sounding good, that one, is it? Janet Ngonda. Come round and love me. Right, next one. I was going to, well, I was meant to play this one Friday night, but was run out of time in the second hour, so I thought I'd give it a little spin tonight. Something new on Timian Records. From Pratt & Moody. There's a cold dark sea. Sell out a couple of dodgy solicitors, didn't they?

I say good morning and also goodbye to Carol. Carol's off to yoga now. Could do with some yoga, goat yoga or something like that, I think. Body's still not straightened out since the flight back home from Mexico last week. Curled up for 10 hours in a plane seat. Good, is it? As I said, new on Timmy and Records, that one, Pratt and Moody and A Hard Way to Live, Cold Diamond Mink on the music, as usual, on Timmy and stuff, but yeah, sounding very good. So I promise I'll wake up in the second hour.

got to say a very good morning to Piggy. He's over his allotment, making raised beds as we speak. So good stuff, mate. Take it easy, it's going to be a hot one today. And a nice story, Dick. Dick purchased this one from a record shop in New Orleans, of all places, back in 1981. Great tune indeed. Jay Player and Baby Come Back. Venture a Highway from America before this. Out to the old man, that one. That's one of his faves. Always reminds me of... Honey, it always reminds me of the sunshine, that, but whenever he played it, it was always a Sunday afternoon. It was always raining when I was little. This is a great tune in the sunshine. Good morning. If you are just rising and wondering what's going on, it's East Gurchin for Jimmy Davis this week. Bank Holiday Monday Morning Breakfast Show. A little bit of everything this morning as well.

One of those tunes that sounded good again, that, isn't it? By Glass, You'll Never Know. Terry Wells, You Make It Heaven Before This. We're at the Bank Holiday Monday rundown here on Stomp. But I'm here till 10 o'clock. Then we've got Fat Freddie M till midday. Scott till 2. Then Pete Collins till 4. Girth Devon till 6. Paul Morrissey till 8. Brian J till 10. And then Gary Walden finishing off till midnight tonight. I've no need to go anywhere. Keep it Stomp all day. First hour pretty much done from me. Sure, we'll take you up to the Eds with a little bit of Rolls Royce. Coming back, hour two, more of the same this morning.

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Right, welcome back to part two this morning. Coming out the ads with a couple of live ones. First up, Maze and Happy Feelings. Into Luther Vandross, Any Love, recorded live on Jules Holland. Great version, that, isn't it? Do like that. Anyway, good morning to John Williams. Hope you're good, John. Yes, I'm not going to mention the football. I know it didn't go as planned, but at least John won the Stomp Fantasy Football League. So yeah, every cloud and all that. Also, good morning to Neil. Yes, same goes to you. No mention the football, but I do hope you're good. Yeah, all the same. Freddie, Fat Freddie M, in the chatty box, and he's on at 10 o'clock this morning. So yeah, keep it up, Freddie, after me this morning. Good morning also to Richard Walker. Hope you're good, Richard. And also Andrew, not forgetting Matt. Big love to you too, and look forward to catching up with you a little bit later on for that meaty barbecue.

a song that's known to make grown men cry. I've seen it with my own eyes. Leroy Hudson, All Because of You. Good morning to our very young Gazza Williams. He's in Porto and getting Mankini ready, shaving his toes while he speaks. When Scott's on, I ask him about Tracy. He's got a neighbour called Tracy that shaves her toes on a Sunday morning. He'll tell you all about it. Indeed, at least we've still got the music, that's for sure.

Don't suck you through till 10 o'clock. Don't forget Fat Freddy M coming up at 10 this morning. Starview, put the BS aside. And had a wonderful special delivery of This Kind of Love before this. Yes, sir, DJ. Big old fave too. Trying to play a few that sort of sound good in the sunshine this morning. And no, sound much better in the sunshine than this one. Add to Scott this one. Nice, one of his faves. Don't forget Scott's on midday till 2. A bit later on here on Stomp.

our own Music of Life. That's so good, that tune. In the Sunshine. Made for it, absolutely made for it. And I mentioned, the great time, Soul to Dusk on Saturday. Next live session for me will be at Soul Fiesta. Soul All Day in Pitsea, 13th of June. HB, Brian Kelly, Calvin Francis, Fitzroy, Smurfy, amongst a few other spinning tunes down there. So, yeah, look forward to that. And you can get a ticket at soulfiestaevents.com. Right, we know that Piggy is making some raised beds in his allotment this morning. He said somebody's stolen his tape measure. He put it down for 2 minutes and now can't find it. Sounds like when I'm doing something, mate.

played the Style Council in the first hour. You've got Tracy Thorn singing. That's the band Paul Weller by herself off that Studio 150 album version of Thinking of You. Mama's Gun, this is the day before this, especially to Hazel. Once again declared her love for Mama's Gun when I saw her on Saturday.

singing. Once you say something like that, Leo, I can never get it out of my head. And it's okay, Piggy's found his tape measure, so yeah. Nubby stole it. It was in the black bucket. Of course it was. And talking about tracks that sound good in the sun, just remember this one. Another little connection to the Style Council as well. Camille Hines, who played bass with them for a good few years back in the day. This is Sal Salita Calling.

Kemel Hines at South Salita calling. He's got a message from Tracy Stacey Aristaki. Enjoyed the Paul Weller's version of Thinking of You. Nice one, Tracy. Well, that's pretty much it for me this morning. I'm going to go and have a bacon sandwich.

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break it down right here. There's a fat cat in every city, you see. Let us tell you how we do it in our town, T-Town. Players getting down. Drew Lane, T-Love, Jones, North Jones, Mike Ferg, Doc D, Nate Banks, all getting down with the sound from the

us with the sun shining nicely. Many, many thanks goes out to the Gurchard. 2 hours in for Jimmy D, the 5 hour marathon man. But he has to have a break every now and again, doesn't he? Mark Collins, 8 through till 10 this bank holiday Monday. I'm Fat Freddy and the Fat Sound in London, the sounds of fatness. Hey, Mark, you played that tune that sounded like Michael Jackson. I wanted to know who it was. Can you tell me in the box? And also, you played my favourite Style Council track as well. So I'm going to play one of my favourite alternative tracks.

0: coming to you live from LA, Inglewood. What?
1: Ladies and gentlemen, introducing the heavyweight champion, DJ of the year.
0: Man, Fat Freddy, you came all the way to the West Coast. Drop me a beat.

0: Palace be Palace. Not talking any more football till the next hour, so you're lucky out there. You're very, very, very, very, very, very, very, very lucky. All styles of music today. Bit of jazz. Bit of old school, bit of soulful house. Bit of nice and easy, couple of slow tracks as well. Good you done that, I liked it. Nick Hozier, he was down at El Chico's a few weeks ago. He knows the venue, wicked, I was there yesterday.
1: One of the songs I wrote and recorded has my marriage to Jimmy Monroe written all over it. I guess I always knew what I was letting myself in for. One night he came in with lipstick on his collar. Thought it was complaining. Take a bath, man, I said. Don't explain. And the more I thought about it, it changed from an ugly scene to a sad song. Soon I was singing phrases to myself, and suddenly I had a whole song. This is one song I can't sing without feeling every minute of it.

0: Hey, Fat Freddy. There's a lot of testosterone around regarding DJs. You know that Stomp has a selection of the best women on the radio right now here on Stomp?
1: There's Maria Graccio. She plays House and Things. DJ Sarah J. Across the Board with Tunes. Sandra C. Upfront and delicious dancers. Lady TLC. She plays Reggae and Lovers. Angela Angel Life. She plays Chicago God Squad. And Anita Long. We love her long time with her collectibles. And Nikki P, the cup of tea lady. All of the best on Stomp Radio.
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6: 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That's at El Chico's, 62 Streatham High Road, London, SW16. 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

0: mountaintop. 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Oh my gosh, no way, no how.
1: You're ready for me.
0: Yeah.

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0: Wagwan, Fat Freddy. What do you mean, who's that? It's Marcia Carr, the DJ's DJ. Play me something with the sounds of fatness. Something a little sweet and nice, you know?
1: Hey, let's keep it sexy, nice and slow, all the way from LA.

Joanne Greer and See You Later introducing Lorraine Feather. And this one, the Jones Girls. The Jones Girls, baby, the Jones Girls. Well, I've had a couple of people text me and say, Freddie, what's this El Chico's about on Friday? Well, El Chico's, it's up there in Streatham, 62 Streatham High Road. It's free entry. It's like a Mexican restaurant with a little space for us to play music and have a little boogie after 9 o'clock. It's not no 100,000 people coming in to dance. It's just people just come down. They can chill out, have something to eat from 7 to about 9, 9.30. Then we just pump up the music just a touch. This Friday, myself and I think it's Basil Black to Basics with me this Friday. And also on Sunday, they're bringing down, they got some of the best DJs. Nick Hosey was there a few weeks ago. Oh my God, Nick. Oh, fantastic. We got Mike Sylvan this week at El Chico's on Sunday, May the 31st. I don't think there's anything on the Saturday because it's the Champions League final. You ain't going to find me anywhere. But watching the Champions League final, PSG, no, don't do it to me, versus the Arsenal. You know how we feel here in the studios of the Fat Boy. We're all about the AFC. So, Fat Freddy M will be there this Friday at El Chico's. Hopefully you'll come down and be part of the Link in the Chain series with Basil Black to Basics and me, the Fat Boy, Fat Freddy M. Keep it locked, people. We got time for a touch of this. We've got a chance. I'm going to try and slip it in. All right, I'm just going to try and slip it in. All right. Angie Stone, R.I.P. Yeah. Take that nice and easy because it's

0: Where is the fat, Freddy? You can't be too fat, you know. You don't see it. But you can't be too black or too strong.
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1: 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We're the Valentine Brothers, and we love Fat Freddy M.

0: Ты слышишь, мой товарищ, мой отец от веселья, Fat Freddy M.
1: Yo, this is Fitzroy, the buzz boy of the Soul Survivors. Fat Freddy, I need a soul disco track from back in the day, please.
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This is It, IZIT. Picking it up after this one, so hold on tight. Couple of tunes back to back, more up tempo. Take it down and back up again before the top of the hour. More shouts coming up after this record as well.

If you didn't go down there last night to El Chico's, we had DJ Martello from the Deviation Sound System, who play on Kilowatt Tubatronic at the Notting Hill Carnival. DJ Martello, trust me, the fat boy's going to be using him again. Alongside Basil Black to Basics, Rough Cut GBS, Mickey Effects on Crackers Radio, and DJ Martello. Oh, what a night, what a night, what a night, what a night. Shout goes out to Beverly Emmett, Betty Crooks, Colin Markland, Cole Gonga. Shout goes out to Clive Arthurs, Yesha Musa, Ella D. Shout goes out to Matty Lewis. Who else we got there? Jean-Pierre Goulion, SJ Forrester, and Linda Hope Felicity.

0: We're trying to find the advert for the Soul Disciples. So if anybody's got it, send me in the fat chat box, please. I need the advert for Soul Disciples, because that's how we do the do right here on the Fat Sounds in London. So, ladies and gentlemen, hope you're enjoying yourself on this Bank Holiday Monday. This is going out to the people who liked that last record.
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an early bird shout out for this one, the Soul Disciples Weekender, featuring live in concert Solutions alongside Donnie and Lady Lauren Hill.

Bugs in the Attic, giving it the Bugs in the Attic treatment. Here we go. Let's go. Shout goes out to Stephen Peckett, Cassie M. Mills, and his daughter was down there last night, Sienna. Shout goes out to Brian A. Agrippa. El Chico's just like, what a sound, what a sound, what a sound, what a sound.

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0: In memory, Rory and SJ Forrester. Pops passed away recently. 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
1: Now then, Fat Freddie, this is Rusty from Burnley up north. I want to hear some good soul music, or I'm letting you know I'll be down there and I'll be having you. And I mean, I'll

Paul Morrissey through till 8, 8 o'clock till 10 p.m. Brian Jay and Gary Walden 10 through till 12. The past, the present and the future, online, on your smartphone. And remember, we play what we want. We play what we want. We're Stomp Radio. We play what we want.

0: back for Eddie Emmett, the Sounds of Fatness through till 3. 3 o'clock, The Godfather, Pete Collins with Heaven in the Afternoon. All Things Soulful at 5 with The Gurcher. Andy Walls got your Ender's Flight through till 10. 10 o'clock, DT Disco Tracking. And at midnight, you got the main man called the one and only David Cooper from 6MS.
1: What's going on, everybody? You already know who it is. This your man Moses from Philly. And y'all know the only DJ for me is my man Fat Freddie M on the Sounds of Fatness.
0: Gonna love you and leave you with a full version, the 12-inch version of one of my all-time favorite songs from the Mr.

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If you ain't had a kiss this week, here's a kiss from me to you. 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

0: It's Love on a Summer's Day.
1: Summer is coming, and so is Feel the Vibe. It's Romford's mini festival. 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

Good afternoon, Stompers. Hope you're good, hope you're well. Welcome along to this bank holiday Monday afternoon here on Stomp Radio, 9 after 12. And the very first thing I must say is a massive thanks to the one and only Mr. Fat Freddy M. Don't forget, catch Freddy with his Fat Friday afternoon show here on Stomp Radio. Mama's Tunes, the Factory, it's all in there, everything. It's like your kitchen sink with Freddy on a Friday afternoon. And my mum loves the show and she loves Freddy, so it's all good. We're going to get him to re-sign his contract next season as well. Wonderful. As always, thank you again, Freddy. Enjoy the rest of your day. Still reveling in the win of the Premier League with the Gunners, the Gooners. Congratulations once again to the big team in North London.

Jeff Tyzak and Jamming in Manhattan. Well, we're jamming from NAMM this morning. Gotta say good morning out to Cassie. Well, good afternoon now. Good afternoon to Cassie Brown. I wondered how long it was going to be before I said morning. It's the old autopilot kicking in there. Afternoon to Cassie. Locked in from Majorca. Hope you're having a good time. And we've got some lovely weather here at the moment as well. It's so hot. The sun's out and it's blisteringly hot here in the UK right now as well. Good afternoon to Victor as well. How you doing, sir? Hope you're good. Enjoying the sunshine. Hazel as well, good afternoon to you. Hope you're good. Nice to have your ears. We've got a mixed show taking you around to 2 o'clock this afternoon, in for Clive Johns on this bank holiday.

got to say a very good afternoon to the lovely Angie Oates. Who had a wonderful time at the Salta Dust Club on Saturday. What a wonderful afternoon we had there. Wasn't it great? Really enjoyed it. Great mixture of music and some surprising tunes played, especially by Sexy Dexy. I think he went a bit left to centre on a couple of tunes, which was interesting nonetheless. And that's what it's all about with the Salta Dust Club. It is the freedom of expression. You can come along and play some tunes from the heart. Tunes that you like, tunes that you think will get people dancing and have that experience of DJing and bringing everyone together with the music. That's why we love it so much. And talking of Angie, I must say, back in February, absolutely amazing, wonderful set from her, and lit up the dance floor. She was great, and made it look really easy as well, which was really cool to see. And also AC Barnett as well, great set from him, play some cracking tunes. And of course Mr. Mark Collins and Brian Jay as well, dropping the good grooves at the Salta Dust Club. Don't forget, we are back on the 8th of August with the Salta Dust Club. Tickets are now available, and they are available from our website, saltadustclub.com. saltadustclub.com. Jump on and get your tickets from our website, which is up and running, and there will be another page or two to be added to the website as we go along, but anyway, it's up and running and the tickets are now on sale. Mark Collins played this as well on Saturday afternoon, and it was so great to hear it on the big sound system. Oh. One of my faves from back in the day. New Jersey Connection and Love Don't Come Easy.

guys at the Soul to Dusk on Saturday as well. And spending some time with you afterwards as well. We had a little munch. Really enjoyed that as well. Great, great company, guys. And look forward to seeing you soon. And lovely to have your ears, as I say, this afternoon. Hope Dave's okay. He's not too down in the dumps. Millwall away next season, Dave. It's all good, mate. Looking forward to that already. And of course, a few different grounds to visit. Different fixtures. And no VAR. Yay! No cheating, no corruption, no diving. No, was it offside? Is it a toenail offside? Was it a fingernail onside? None of that rubbish. Back to the old school ways. Oh, yeah. Really looking forward to it. It's a breath of fresh air for me. Big time, I'm telling you. I was getting fed up with the Premiership. So well done, the Hammers. I'm getting relegated. I'm happy.

new favourites. As it's Bang Holiday Monday, I just thought, you know, get out the old favourites in the sunshine here on Stomp Radio. Gotta say good afternoon to Ant Hill in the shout box. Says, as a QPR fan, I was praying that you'd stay up because that would mean I wouldn't have to go to your ground again. What, and lose, you mean, yeah? And lose. I know. I hear.

must be honest, I always had a little soft spot as well for QPR because I remember growing up, I really liked their kit. I thought they had the best kit out of everyone, really. Those hoops were sort of a little bit different back in the day, weren't they? So I always remember the kit with QPR. Twenty before one on this bank holiday Monday afternoon here on Storm Radio. Scott James taking you through till 2 in for clock.

the Richie family, and I'll do Best for Your Baby. Thanks everyone reaching out this afternoon, everyone getting in touch, everyone locked in, locked on this afternoon. Great to have you company. Hope you're enjoying the tunes. Digging out one or two, haven't played for a while, haven't heard for a while, and yeah, just generally. Been in a few old faves. Remember this from back in the day, haven't heard this for a long time, haven't played it for ages either.

Got to say a very good afternoon to Lynn Coolistan. How you doing, Lynn? Lovely to see you at the Soul to Dust Club on Saturday. Good afternoon to Joanne Warrender as well. How you doing, Joanne? Hope you're good. John Tant as well. Good afternoon to you, John. Enjoying the tunes this afternoon. Hope you're good, sir. Nice to have your ears. Also, Diane.

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Was I think a lot of the time people just found it too expensive to do, or they just

0: dip into the ads for a couple of minutes and we'll be back with more good music. So don't go anywhere. Maybe lots of stomp. We'll be back right after this.
1: 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We will be right back with more unplaylisted music right after this.
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tell you what, nothing short of starting off the show with a massive tune like that. A little touch of Night Flight, and of course Gene Kahn on the vocals, If You Believe in Love. Nice one indeed, and a very good afternoon to everybody out there in Stompland. Big, big thank you to Scott for stepping in and keeping the music bang on the live on this bank holiday. Beautiful day out there, 33 degrees in the car coming in, so I hope you're all keeping nice and cool this afternoon and dipping your toes in and out of the old paddling pool there. Got to say a very good afternoon to a couple of early arrivals into the chat box this afternoon. TK Max, very good afternoon, young lady. Also to Scotters, good afternoon, sir. Welcome along. If Ali's there with you, good afternoon, Ali, as well. Carol, nice to see you here. And Victor, of course. I don't know if Cassie's still around, but anyway, as I say, a great big thank you to Scott for the previous couple of hours of always excellent music. He's so good at what he does, isn't he? Right, a little bit of a special today, and Andy's just wandered in. Andy Bren, good afternoon, sir, and welcome along to the show. A little bit of a special this afternoon. I wanted to do something just a little bit different for a bank holiday. And two of the big labels that have been instrumental in keeping soul music really at the forefront for all of us here in the UK for a good 40 years now, at least it's scary when you think about it, are Dome and Expansion. So the first hour is given over to tunes just like the one you just heard, which were released on the Dome label. And the second hour is all about Expansion. So there you go. Lots of them taken from the Soul Lounge compilations for the Dome ones, because they had such good tunes that they put on there, and a real good mixture of music on all of the Soul Lounges. So we're sort of concentrating on those, as it were, because it gives us the variety as well, save having to go through dozens of CDs. So anyway, I hope you enjoy the next hour or so. Next one up, a lady who's been around for a number of years now, but's made some great music, and you don't hear too much of her. I can't work out why. Angela Johnston. And this one features a little bit of Mr. Frank McComb as well. And this track is entitled Play. That's what we're going to do right now.

heavily influenced by Donny Hathaway and also Stevie Wonder. Doesn't it show? Cracking little jazzy soulful tune from Angela Johnson, Frank McComb, and a track entitled even Play. Nice. And as I always say, if you ever get the chance, go see Frank McComb live. He's excellent. And he's one of those guys, he gets into the groove and he just doesn't want to leave the stage. So, always good value for money. As I say, for those of you who have maybe just tuned in, not realised what's up today, a little bit of a special today. We're concentrating on just two record labels today. The first hour is all from the Dome record label, and the second hour from Expansions, because we owe those two labels a lot for keeping the soul alive here in the UK over the past 40 years or so. And I just thought it'd be nice to do something a little bit different on a wonderful sunny bank holiday. I can't believe the weather out there. As I say, 33 degrees on the temperature gauge in the car on the way in. It was warm. Okay, around about the late 80s, early 90s, Atlanta in Georgia sort of came to the fore, very much so. And several bands sort of emanated from out of that area. One of them were very short-lived. They only made two albums, they made their way onto the Dome label over here in the United Kingdom. And probably their best known one is this one. It's a little something by a band called Seek, and it's entitled Something Real. This steps along really nicely. Beautiful keyboards, nice vocal. Enjoy.

fabulous stuff there. That is Seek out of Atlanta from the late 80s, early 90s period. Something real, fabulous little tune. And a lot of the tunes I'm playing this afternoon, if you ever went to the Togetherness or Luxury Soul Weekenders, early days of those and the latter days of the Togetherness Weekenders, you'll recognise a lot of the tunes that I'm playing this afternoon and hopefully bring back a few memories as well. Anita, very good afternoon to you indeed. Lots of people to say hello to, so I better get through it quickly because there's so much music I want to fit in, it's not going to happen. Kev, good afternoon, sir. He's just back from playing 18 holes of golf. We must be bonkers. Yeah, my dad always said it was an expensive way of taking a walk in the country. But very, very hot. I went for a walk yesterday afternoon and got halfway around and wished I hadn't. So there you are. Also got to say hi to a couple of people on the outside, popped in the chat, into Facebook to say hello. And that's Kevin up there in Norfolk. He says a very hot Norfolk. And also to Tina, very good afternoon to you as well. So nice to know you're listening, folks. And really hope you're enjoying your bank holiday. Time for a little bit of Incognito on the Dome label from the album Tales from the Beach and a track entitled Silence of My Mind.

0: probably one of the most enduring bands of the UK. That, of course, Incognito from the album Tales from the Beach and Silence of My Mind. And I still say it, Bluey should be sitting in the House of Lords by now. He's done so much for the music in this country, but obviously it's only those of us who are into the underground sound who realise what they've contributed to music here over the years. Amazing, isn't it? So some of these people who give out these gongs and awards are terribly out of touch, aren't they? Right, let me see. We've got Paul and Joe have popped in to say hello. He said, this is really nice. I like this. He said, they're just constructing a bar in the garden. He says, you're welcome anytime. Sounds like a deal to me. I've got a drive home, so I can't have a drink yet, but I've got a nice cold beer waiting in the fridge for me when I do get home. And I'm very much looking forward to that, I have to say. And Hazel, good afternoon. And she says, in the Chatty Box crew from the Scorchio Garden. Definitely Scorchio today, isn't it? No doubt about that at all. Okay, some big names on the Dome label, including this one, gentleman who's done very well for himself over the years on the new soul side of things. Also, I suppose you call it contemporary soul and R&B. Mr. Rassam Patterson, and a very versatile man indeed. His albums are well worth checking out if you haven't got too much of his stuff, because quite a variety on there. But this is a track which appeared on the first Soul Lounge compilation, and it's a track entitled If.
1: I need volume.

Excellent stuff there from Mr. Rossan Patterson. And very much an old school voice and a new school style there. Lovely stuff, do like that one. Track entitled If. And it was the Dome label and the expansion labels that sort of, as far as I'm concerned personally, kept me going through that period where wherever you went out, it seemed that everybody was playing house music. And you go out to what you thought was going to be a soul do, and it was like 90% house music. And much as I like that stuff, I've never been one for listening to it for a whole evening, as it were. You know, I can listen to a mixed house set for around about 30 minutes, but then it gets to the stage where I think, well, I could be listening to the same tune right the way through because the beat doesn't really vary. This sort of music and these albums and those two record labels actually kept me going through that period. So if you were a sort of like me, an old-fashioned soul fan, if you like, they were little breaths of fresh air during the time that everybody was banging on about the house music. So I do appreciate what they did for the scene, and they sort of kept it alive in the background, as it were. So nice to know that there were people around who were doing that. So Richard Serling, Ralph T, and those sort of guys, John, and the other guy who ran expansions was John, I can't remember his name. But they did very well. So as I say, the first hour, all Dome releases, and the second hour is going to be all expansion label releases. And for those of you who have popped in to say hello, a very good afternoon to you. Bazza, welcome to the show. Lovely to see you here. And of course, as I did say, Paul and Joe, busy building a bar. Seems like a very worthwhile thing to do. And Sarah, nice to see you here, young lady. I hope you're very well indeed and enjoying your weekend, having a good time. Let me see. What have we got up next? Yeah, a little lady from the UK. Again, one of the Dome record labels. Would say one of their most regular releases. Beverly Knight, and a little track from Beverly entitled Stepping on My Shoes. Mellow beats, could have some of them as well.

0: Hey, that's a lovely lady with a big, big voice. That is Beverly Knight. And so, one of the Dome label's most consistent performers, and a track of hers entitled Stepping on My Shoes. And Dome are just a few years younger than Expansion. I think they're about 10 years younger than the Expansion label. And some of these are from the real early days. And they recently, I think within like the last couple of years, they released like a 30th anniversary compilation with one or two little surprises on it. Now, one of the another name who was big on that label and probably still is Dennis Taylor. And Dennis had a really nice tune out which found favour in some of the main rooms that I worked in anyway. It was a track entitled Smile. And for the 30th anniversary, they actually got hold of the Dry as a Bone guys and said, come on, let's have a little remix from you fellas. And so they did. So I'm going to play that for you in just a second. But before that, I'm going to say a very good afternoon to the Equalizer. Popped into the chat box to say hi. And I tend not to get on my soapbox too often. But as I say, I don't mind house music. Don't get me wrong. Everybody gets me wrong. And I think I'm anti-house music. I'm not necessarily. I don't mind a couple of them. You know, I can listen to maybe two or three, you know, on the trot, but a whole hour of it, and it sort of passes me by a little bit, even though I have been known to do sets like that. But that was in the early days when we were trying to sort of, keep things going, as it were. I much prefer what I'm playing at the moment, to be honest. Anyway, I did say Dennis Taylor and Dry as a Bone, who, again, another wonderful... we've lost Billy from Dry as a Bone. He passed away, sadly, not that long ago. But this is Dennis Taylor with the track Smile, the Dry as a Bone remix.
1: I'd love to see you smile.
0: Oliver, very good afternoon to you, sir. And Sarah, happy birthday. I nearly forgot to tell you.
1: And when I'm feeling
0: you just smile. Keep on smiling, gang. Come on.

tell you what, that remix took it from a tune that was excellent to a whole different level. Wonderful stuff there. Dennis Taylor on the Dome label, the one and only, for their 30th anniversary compilation. And Smile, the Dries a Bone remix. Right, I've been assailing you with plenty of sort of relatively up-tempo tunes. And I was talking about Atlanta in Georgia earlier on, and how everything seemed to be concentrated there during the late 80s and early 90s, the sort of soul jazz and that sort of stuff that was coming out from the city and surrounding areas was quite something. And there was a name that really stood out for me, and I couldn't wait to buy the first album that she released. Lady by the name of Mesa Leek, and this is taken from one of the later Soul Lounge compilations. This is a track by Mesa called Got to Be Strong, and you know my feelings about music on the radio. You must include at least one or two ballads because nobody ever plays them anymore. So that's what I'm going to do for you right now. This is Mesa, taken from the Soul Lounge 9 compilation, and a track entitled Got to Be Strong.

little touch of Monday afternoon niceness there from Mesa Leek. And I do think that she sounds very much like Sade on that particular track. But what a lovely voice she's got. Mesa Leek from the Soul Lounge 9 compilation and Got to Be Strong. And Kev, he always makes me smile. He says, Alison's home. He says, rather, Alison's home from work now, Pete. She's a househead, but still loves the music you play, mostly. I like it. This is the nice thing I always think about being able to do radio. You can actually pull out your favourite tunes. I know not everybody's going to like them, you know. And I accept that. I'm not going to sit here and pontificate and say I'm the greatest DJ in the world and I'm all about music. It's just I've got my own personal preferences, as everybody else has. And so there are artists that I really love to listen to, and there are genres that I love to listen to, and there's labels I like to listen to. I know they're not everybody's cup of tea, and I, as I say, I accept that. And that's part of, I think, the strength of Stomp Radio, is because we're all very individual. We've all got our own little thing that we do, and we all pick at the music ourselves to play. We're not reliant on satisfying advertisers or anything like that. So it's interesting. You can have a whole conversation about that sort of thing. Right, we have just about come to the end of the first hour with our little selection from Dome, and we're going to finish with a band who are sort of pretty well known in the States on the jazz funk side, even though they are actually a British band. They started off, I think they all got together down here near Walton-on-Thames on Surrey, all from around that area. You may have heard of them before. They're called Down to the Bone. And again, this is one from one of the later Soul Lounges. This is again from Soul Lounge 9. And this is Down to the Bone, taking us up to the break. Stand by for expansion label tunes after the break. I'm going to leave you with A Universal Vibe. I can't even say that properly. A universal vibe. Take it away, Down to the Bone.

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1: Summer is coming, and so is Feel the Vibe. 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
0: That's Feel the Vibe, Romford's mini festival on the 4th of July. 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
1: I'll tell you what, that goes really loud at the end. Hurts my ears. Right, I don't normally talk directly after the break, but today we make an exception because we're on to the expansions hour, and without a doubt, one of the finest record labels this country has ever seen, I think, when it comes to soul and jazz funk music. And my first experience, I'm going to go back in time and remember, I was working in a record shop at the time. And I can't remember where we got this from, but anyway, this album turned up in the shops. And it was by a gentleman I remembered from way back in the Motown days. And this was around about 1986, if I remember rightly. It was the first one on the Expansions. I don't think Expansions, never heard of that label before. And it was by a gentleman called Ronnie McNear. And it was called Love Suspect, the album. And I put it on a turntable, and that was it. I was absolutely smitten. I thought, wow, if everything that's coming out on this label is going to be like this, I'm there. I just sort of fell in love with that particular album. And it has, for a long, long time, been one of my real big favourite albums. Some fabulous tunes on it. And the one that really made it sort of to the modern soul scene was a track called Everybody's in a Hurry. It's a big favourite of Terry Jones's. You might know, some of you may know Terry, probably one of the finest modern soul DJs around. And that was the one that everybody sort of went for. But there was a much jazzier track on the album which really grabbed my attention, and I thought it was marvellous, and I could not stop playing it. So this is taking you way back to the very first Expansion album that I personally came across, or first Expansion record that I ever came across, and the track that really clinched it for me. This is a track from Ronnie's album. The album was called Love Suspect, and the track I'm going to play for you is an excellent tune entitled Lately.

Ronnie McNear there showing off his talent on the jazz side of things, as well as being a great soul singer. And a track entitled Lately from his very first expansion release. It was actually on a different label out in the States. I can't remember the name of the label that it was out on the States. Began with an S. So it was a fairly small label. And I think Expansion got the rights to it to release it in the UK. And really, it's just gone on from there. I mean, Expansion have gone on from strength to strength. And their compilations are excellent. So the next hour, we're not just going to be looking at tunes that were actually originally on the Expansion label. They've licensed so much stuff from other labels over the years just to bring us some of that quality soul that we might otherwise have missed at an affordable price. It meant that we didn't always have to buy imports. And Dave Johnson, another one there, like, he says Expansion's compilations is how he started. Used to buy them and Expansion 12s under the arches at Portobello Road from some fella when I was 15. £1 each, still sealed, slight warp, and no questions asked. Nice one indeed. I always liked having a chat with Ralph T whenever we went up to the Luxury Soul Weekenders up at Blackpool. I don't go these days, but Ralph was always there on the stall and always had a chat with him. Real nice guy. And met Richard Serling once or twice as well, another nice fella. And and it was John who used to run Soul Bowl up was at King's Lynn, the record shop. Used to do all the stuff by post, didn't he? And it was basically Richard Serling and John from Soul Bowl who first sort of launched the label, and Ralph T came along I think about 6 or 7 years later and joined them and brought a whole new meaning to it, lots more sort of sleeve notes and stuff like that, because Mr. T was also a bit of a journalist, so there was that to it. But yeah, interesting stuff, and as I say, a wonderful label. And I do apologise if I'm going on a bit, but that's me. I know I was reading something on Facebook about somebody saying about, a lot of these DJs rabbit all the time. So, I like that. I used to raid Ralph Skip on a Friday night. Because they're in Hounslow somewhere. It's over that way somewhere. I think it was, right. Okay, anyway, let's go on with another compilation series that, it was only two in the series that came out on Expansion. And they were the two that were done by Terry Jones. And he called them Village Soul, and there was one and two. And somewhat like me, Mr. Jones is a bit of an Aretha Franklin fan. I cut the wrong teeth in today. So I'm going to play one of the Aretha tunes that he put on those compilations, which I've always liked. And again, you don't hear it very often. Real nice tune from Aretha called Integrity.

Aretha Franklin, of course, Integrity, and that appeared on the first of the Village Soul compilations on Expansion from young Terry Jones. Right, I guess I are very good afternoon indeed to another one of our esteemed presenters, Mr. Tony Herdman. Tony, nice to see you pop in the chat box and say hello. Tony, incidentally, if you don't know, is part of our wonderful Friday crew, one of the best crews here on Stomp, there's no doubt about that. And he does the very early morning breakfast show on a Friday, so there you are. If you're up and about early on a Friday, as Tony is, you can listen to him doing his thing between 7 and 9 on Fridays. There you go. Right, we are talking Expansion Records, and we're talking about a label that's given lots of people their first chance, as it were, over the years. And one particular outfit who surfaced around about 2008, 2009, somewhere around about then. And I sort of got into them fairly on in early on in their career, and picked up their first album. And one of the tunes from that particular album went on to become a little bit of an anthem, which was rather nice. Two really nice guys out of Germany. Well, one from Denmark, one from Germany. Frank Rahl from Denmark, and Rob from German. Sorry, from Denmark. Yeah, I could get it right. Frank from Denmark, Rob from Germany. Between them, called themselves Chormeleon. Now, I only found out earlier today, while I was doing a little bit of reading, that they actually got their name from an old TV series, apparently. And I never knew that. I always wondered where the name Chormeleon came from. I found out this morning that they actually are named after an old American TV series. And the main character in there was a guy called Jefferson Keys. And I often wondered why Frank's solo album that he did outside of Chormeleon was called The Adventures of Jefferson Keys. Now I know, because he was the main character in the Chormeleon TV show. So little things like that I find very interesting. How about you guys? Anyway, enough chat for the time being. Third one from the Expansion stable is Chormeleon. And the vocals of Eugene Wilde, and a track entitled Back for More.

great stuff. I've worked alongside those guys a few times over the years and got to know them fairly well and had some nice chats with them as well. I always remember they were one of the early acts at the Margate Weekenders. I think it was only the second or the third one that they were at, and really got to know them well there. That's, of course, Cool Million, Frank and Rob. That's Frank Ryle and Rob Hart. And yeah, Eugene Wild on the vocals, back for more. Nice one indeed. Okay, a couple more people to say hello to on the outside. Going to have a very good afternoon to Greg C. Sorry about missing the call there. I was making myself a cup of coffee at the time. Sorry, Greg. Yes, I think you might be right. That we were talking about the Ronnie McNair album right at the beginning and the Love Suspect. And Greg reckons it might have been Setting Sun label. I think he may be right there. I never began with an S, but I couldn't remember what it was. I also got to say a very good afternoon to my old friend, Mr. Alan Harding, who's sunning himself in the garden this afternoon. Nice. Couldn't think of a better thing to be doing. Hope you're enjoying yourself. And hope you enjoyed Madrid. I know you were away at Madrid for a few days recently. I hope you had plenty of tapas and you drank a little bit of Spanish wine as well. Nice, nice, nice. And looking forward to our little journey up to the private do next month. Got my ticket now, so I'm okay for that one. So I'm all organised. Right, back to the music now. Said hello to everybody. I think we've covered just about everyone so far. If I've missed out, just remind me either via Facebook or pop into the chat box and say hello. We continue with, after the two guys from the mainland of Europe, a gentleman from the UK and one of our finest vocalists. Done a lot of work with a lot of different people. He does jazz, he does soul, he's a great dancer, and he's an all-round lovely guy. Mr. Tony Monroe. This one made it to one of the luxury soul compilations.

We were so lucky to have that man at Soul Disciples last year. Fabulous vocalist, and what a tune. Tony Monreal, Spotlight, and that appeared on the Luxury Soul 2014 compilation out of Expansions. And Tony enjoyed that one. So did I. I think it's a brilliant tune. And say, complete self-indulgence this afternoon. All my favourite tunes they weren't necessarily released actually as Expansion on the Expansion label as such. Quite a few of the tunes were licensed from other labels for the compilations, but it's what I call the Expansion sound sort of thing. So there you go. And we've actually got people were listening. The Stomp presenters popping in to say hello, which I think is rather nice. We've got three or four of them listening in at the moment. Thank you very much, gang. Do appreciate the support. And as I say, it's something just a little bit different just for the bank holiday today. Right, got a nice message here from Mr. Johnson. He says he's in the shed sorting it out, and it's like a sauna, I can imagine. And Mel is in the kitchen cleaning up from a dishwasher leak that he repaired earlier. You've been busy today, haven't you, Dave? Great fun, she says. Anyway, Mel is listening apparently indoors while she's cleaning up the dishwasher disaster. Dave said, can I give you a shout? Yes, Mel, happy bank holiday, and I hope you're not working too hard clearing up the mess there, honestly. And talking about having a barbecue later on after all the hard work is done. Yeah, you deserve it, I think, by the sound of it. Don't get much bigger than this, do they? The boys from Oakland. The sound of California on the Expansion label.

Tower of Power, of course, and It Really Doesn't Matter. And that's a tune, another one of those tunes that turned into a really, really big anthem on the big room side of things. And that one appeared on the, that was on the very first Soul Togetherness release back in 2000. So, yeah, there you go. The Togetherness one's been going ever since then. Amazing. And an amazing series with some exceptional music on them as well. Okay, and talking of Soul Togetherness, it was nice to see this band make a little bit of a comeback on the 2020 Soul Togetherness compilation on the Expansion label. Band who'd sort of been around during the 90s and then sort of disappeared off the scene. And they did a couple of albums which were full of excellent cover versions, sort of a jazzy soul or soul jazz crossover type of thing. And they did some great cover versions. And they came back, as I say, made a little bit of a return appearance during the sort of end of the 2010s, as it were, between 2010-2020. Band by the name of Paprika Soul, another UK band, and they specialise in cover versions. So here's their version of a tune that you'll all know.

That's a pretty good cover of Melbourne Moore's classic, Standing Right Here. And that's Paprika Soul from the Togetherness 2020 compilation. As I say, there's some great tunes on those albums. You could buy for one of those a year, and they'd keep you going for a year, wouldn't it? Honestly, some of the great tunes they have. Them and the Luxury Soul compilations between them. Great series, is. Okay, got to say thank you to Carol. She says she's really enjoying all of this Lord Collins. I like that Lord Collins. Oh, dear. Everybody else calls me Uncle and Sir. Carol calls me Lord Collins. Thank you. I feel very humbled by that. And the chat and the charm. I know, am I charming? I don't know. I try to be. I try to be nice to everybody. That's me. Okay, and I've got to say a very good afternoon to Jason Barrow, who said he's sitting in the garden enjoying the show as usual. And thank you very much for that. He says it's a great show. And I do appreciate it. And I hope that the little efforts that we put in here on Stomp to entertain you and keep you happy with the music do the trick. So there you are. Okay, and as I say, the other thing I like about the radio is it gives me the chance to play tunes I wouldn't play out and about too often, but also to dig out one or two of the tunes that you don't hear very often. And I'm going back to the original Soul Togetherness, which came out in 2000, the first one. And there was a track on there by a gentleman called Derek Hughes. And I don't think I've ever heard anybody play this one anywhere. So I thought, well, let's get it in on the radio show this afternoon. So this is Derek Hughes from the very first Soul Togetherness compilation back in 2000. And the track entitled All For Love.

see what it's all about, the soul, isn't it? What a voice. Nice one there, Mr. Derek Hughes. And a sweet little tune entitled All For Love. That is on the first of the Togetherness series that came out in 2000. Okay, I've got to say a very good afternoon to our friend Alan Bull up there in the north of England, who's just returned from a trip out to the States. And I do apologise about missing your messages the last couple of shows before you went on your travels. But welcome home, Alan. Nice to see you back again. He says, enjoying the sunshine and the music. So why not? Why not? Yes, it's what it's all about. And we are starting to run out of time at the moment. So I am going to take this opportunity right now to say thank you very much for tuning my way today. I certainly hope you've enjoyed it. And as I say, something a little bit special, something a little bit different. We like to do that. I'll be back again, obviously, on Friday with the usual 2 hours of mainly 70s soul, but with some 60s thrown into the mix as well. And just to let you know, early heads up that I'll be sitting in for young Greg this Saturday. So I'll be doing extra overtime on Saturdays again, whilst Greg is away and doing his thing and enjoying himself. So that's between 1 and 4 on Saturday. So you've got to put up with me for another 3 hours this week, at the end of the week. So anyway, thank you very much, everybody, for tuning in. Well, I've still got a couple more tunes to go, so don't go just yet. And stay tuned, because there's still more good music to come after me. I'll give you a quick rundown after this particular tune, which comes from the Luxury Soul 2022 compilation on this occasion. It's the Paradise Projects, For This Love.

0: Hey, lovely. I do like that one as well. That's the Paradise Projects and a great track entitled For This Love. As I say, from the Luxury Soul 2022 disc. Now, we have a little thing here because Gareth normally follows me on a Monday. Unfortunately, Gareth had some family business to sort out today and he won't be able to make his show. Now, I've only just sort of read the message and caught up with it while I was looking to see who was on for the rest of the day. Now, I can, if you want me to, I can carry on for an hour, but it won't be a Dome and Expansion. It'll be a little wander around at what I've got on my, stick here at... I don't bring any CDs in me. I just bring in a couple of these USB sticks where I've prepared stuff. But I've got a lot of stuff on there. So if you want, I'll carry on for another hour. I can't do more than that. I can't do 4 hours. But I can certainly sit here for another hour and play you a few tunes. If you want, let me know. Otherwise, I shall disappear after the next one. And I won't be back until Friday. But so, unfortunately, Gareth can't make it today. So no Girth Devon. Then we've got Paul Morrissey from 6 until 8 this evening. He'll be with you playing some great tunes. Mr. Brian J continuing the bank holiday merriment from 8 until 10, and from 10 until midnight, Gary Walden and the Monday Night Lock-In. So there you are. If you're enjoying it, if you're enjoying the show so far, let me know. I can't guarantee what's going to be played if I do stay for another hour, but I'm sure we can find one or two tunes that you'll enjoy. In the meantime, this is one of the real big ones, and the break is going to be a little bit late, a couple of minutes late coming up after I've sorted all that out. But this one caught everybody's imagination. A little touch of gospel.
1: To all my people in the struggle, you think God's forgotten about you. Here's some pain medicine.

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2: 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So don't be square, come and see the Bear.

taking you back to 2006 on that one. Got a couple of jazzy tunes which I didn't get into the previous 2 hours, so we're still on the expansion and dome thing at the moment. And a little story behind this one, I hope you don't mind little stories. I'd bought the Soul Togetherness album and I just happened to be in the Crazy Beat garage shop a few weeks later. And he played me a 12-inch single. I said, yeah, I really like this one. What's this? He said, it's the Leo Mendez group, I Feel Love. And I thought, yeah, I want this 12-inch. I want to buy this one. And then when I got home, I found out the 12-inch version was on the Soul Togetherness album. Typical DJ, I haven't got a clue what I've got in my collection. So that's one thing about both of the labels as well. They both gave us little bits of jazz funk and jazzy stuff as well. Not just the soul. And as I say, it was such a refreshing change from stuff that was around at the time. But there you go. So make sure before you go into a record shop where they know you and they know you're going to spend money, make sure you know what you've already got, otherwise you're in trouble. Right, I did say we got a couple of little bits of jazzy stuff. That was one of the, obviously, the Soul Togetherness was the expansion side of things, but we got a couple of jazzy ones that were on Dome.

as well. And you might not have sort of realised that, but this one's from another one from the wonderful Soul Lounge compilations that came out on Dome. This is the Juju Orchestra. You've probably heard me play this one before because I love this tune. Off to South America, we've got a kind of Latin

0: taking you on a little jazz excursion there on the Dome record label, the Juju Orchestra, and a kind of Latin rhythm.
1: But it is not really a bossa nova.
0: It's not really a bossa nova.
1: We think that you will dig this.
0: I hope you did dig it. That's nice. Did you know the Juju Orchestra don't come from anywhere near South America? And they're not Latin. They're from Germany. There's a couple of guys, from Braunschweig in Germany who put it all together. But I do like that track. And as I say, that's another one of the jazzy ones from the Dome label. And this was probably the biggest jazzy one on the Dome label. And I'm so proud once again that the soul crowd and the sort of jazz crowd discovered this guy long before Radio 2 even knew of his existence. They all go mad about him and go on about him now. We were the first ones to find this man, and I'm so proud that we did. Opalopo on the remix. Oh, what a tune this one is. Gregory Porter.

Such a powerful remix, that one. Opa Lopo on the kick and bass mix. And of course, Gregory Porter. Jazz Man Supreme. 1960 watts. So there you go. They're all very long tracks, those jazzy ones. So as I say, they weren't just soul tracks. They did the jazzy bits as well on both, particularly on the Dome one. There's some really good stuff on there. Right, working a little bit of overtime, so do apologise if you're expecting Girth at the moment. Apparently he's had some family issues to deal with this weekend, and he can't make his show today, unfortunately. I'm sitting in for an extra hour. I don't think we've got anybody else for the second hour, but so that'll be a replay, but at least I can keep you company up until the 5 o'clock bell chimes, and we can enjoy some music together until then. Certainly hope you haven't got bored with me yet. Right, so after all the jazzy bits, we're going to drop the bass just a little bit. Another one of the leftovers that I didn't get round to playing, and this is from the Soul Togetherness 2020 compilation as well. It's a man who people know, a gentleman by the name of Charlie Wilson, who did sing for one of the well-known bands. And you'll recognise the voice.

There he is gone. Mr. Charlie Wilson and Forever Valentine. And if you remember him from the Gap Band, then you've done well. You win today's star prize, which isn't much. We haven't got any prizes to give away. Stomp Radio, Bank Holiday, The Smile on Your Dial, and beautiful day. Glad we had some nice weather. Although I did notice that they said it's going to get cold again this week. I mean, what's going on? We've got a leftover hurricane on the way or something. So they're telling me. I'll believe it when I see it. Right, as I say, we've run out of the stuff that I had earmarked for the first couple of hours that I did today. Say, you always keep one or two tunes in reserve, see? This is the DJ secrets I'm giving away. You keep one or two tunes in reserve just in case things like this happen, you see. So that's what it's all about. And digging through, and been lucky enough to realise that I've got the recording on the stick of the Philadelphia box set. So let's have a couple of fillies. Why not?

tell you what, I don't like them like that anymore, did I? Gene Kahn, of course, famous Philadelphia international label. Betcha Lucky Star. That's the old boy Pete filling in for an extra hour this afternoon. Working overtime, and they tell me it's double time for a bank holiday. So there you go. Nikki, if you're listening, I need double time, okay? No messing about. Give me the money. Actually, we do this for the love. We love what we do. And we do it all because of you. Because without you, there's no us. So don't leave me this way, all right?

Hey, unmistakably Harold Melvin and the Blue Notes. And Don't Leave Me This Way. Whatever you do, don't leave me this way. Yes, and well done. Yes, definitely well done, Expansions, for putting on that wonderful concert recently. I definitely wasn't there. I can't really cope with London these days, to be quite honest. It's a bit difficult for me to get around with the old dodgy lungs and the brittle bones and that sort of thing. So I don't tend to go into central London as much as I used to. I'm all right if I can drive to places. So I do all the gigs that are out in the country now rather than the ones that are up in town. So there you go. Right, we are running out of time on this first hour, and I've got a couple of tunes I want to get in before I disappear completely for today. As I say, follow me at the break at the top of the hour. It will be a repeat or a replay. Unfortunately, we couldn't get anybody to fit in an extra hour for today, and I'm starting to feel the pace a little bit at the moment. 3 hours is more than enough for me. I'm an old boy these days. What do you expect? Come on. In the meantime, we're going to groove on with Yo-Yo Honey.

Fabulous stuff there from Yo-Yo Honey. The original mix. Yo-Yo Honey grooving on there. Right, it's got to that stage, I think, looking at the clock. It's about time I said thank you to everybody who preceded me today and did the... made sure that we had plenty of live music or live presentation, put it that way, on the station today. Young Mark Collins doing a bit of overtime following his little sojourn to Mexico a couple of weeks back. He did the 8 till 10 early morning slot today. 10 until midday, the one and only Fat Freddie M with a couple of hours of Ace music. Midday until 2, that man who never ever stops, Scott James. I don't know where he gets his energy from. I want some of it. I've been with you since 2 o'clock this afternoon, so I've got about another 10 or 11 minutes left to go now. Follow me. Paul Morrissey is apparently on his way back to Bristol, and he said if he can get back in time, he'll jump on as soon as he gets back to home, as it were. So hopefully Paul can fit in sometime within the next hour or so. And from 8 until 10 this evening is the one and only Brian J. Lovely Brian. Got a lot of time for that man. Like him lots. From 10 until midnight, our man from the north these days, young Gary Walden. And that's what's in store for you for the rest of the day here on Stomp Radio. So hopefully you can stay with us right the way through, and we will keep you company and entertain you during your bank holiday. How about that?

cracking single there from Starview, of course. A little bit of body fusion. Thank you. Thank you, Mr. Equalizer. And, yeah, we've got a lovely air-conditioned studio, so I'm quite comfortable here. Got a nice glass of a very cool lemonade as well. The beer can wait until I get home after I don't have to drive anymore. Got a nice little can of beer waiting in the fridge for me when I get home. And chicken salad for dinner tonight. Nice. That's about it from me. I'm going to say thank you very much for sticking with me for the last few hours. Unexpected overtime, but I've enjoyed it, and it's been a pleasure to entertain you. Hope you enjoyed the selections this afternoon. I'll be back on Friday, of course. The usual 2 hours of oldies back in the day. Make you feel old for a couple of hours Friday afternoon. Paul Morrissey at some stage over the next hour or so, hopefully. Besides his usual time.

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the Revival House Project, John Morales, Phoebe Edwards, and they're asking you to think.

Just had Babs Presents, Roxine Miles, Don't Even Know You. I'd like to thank you all, however you've listened today. Let me give the schedule for the rest of the day. Coming next, Maria G. 1 till 3, Don G. 3 till 5, Andy Furno. 5 till 7, Simon Green. 7 till 9, Kev Edwards. 9 to 11, sees Andy Bald sitting in for Colin Parnell with the Sad Sunday Jazz Monthly. 11 to 1, Lady TLC. And ending off live proceedings, 1 till 3, And Your Angel Life. And a very good morning to Philly Phil.

I'm going to leave you today with a Wipe the Needle classic and a male vocalist whose birthday it is today. So Lifford, happy birthday from all of us at Stomp Radio. It's their version of the classic Kissing You. I'm back in the chair next Sunday, bringing you some more flavours, some more great new music, and all the other bits in between.

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1: 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So don't be square, come and see the Bear.

Ooh. It's good to be back. Good evening and welcome, everyone. Bank Holiday Monday. Nancy Wilson, Call Me, getting underway. Big shout out to all the DJs today. I know it's been a bit of a melting pot with various people not being able to make it and others sitting in the hot seats for them and stuff. But anyway, good evening, welcome. It's a Monday evening here on Stomp. And it seems like I've been in ages, but it's actually only been a couple of weeks. So I'm back. Oh. I've just headbutted the mic.

Well, I hope everyone is having a fantastic bank holiday weekend. Definitely feels like one of the real long bank holiday weekends. And the big one before we hit the summer. If you've been on the motorways this weekend, you will know it's been a busy one. But we came back from Ibiza last week, or in the middle of the week, and we brought the weather with us. So everyone say thank you to us, please. So everyone's been having a great day. I've been in the pub this afternoon, having a very nice Plowman's and a nice pint. Just the right way to spend a bank holiday afternoon. Big shout out to both Oliver and Fanola joining us in the chat box already. Good evening to Bob Donnelly, not working today, so he's actually listening live. Good evening, Bob. And Hazel Grace is in the garden listening to Uncle Pete, and she's going to hang around to listen to me. She looks like she's got a nice glass of G&T or something there. Good for you.

Oh, that's making the hairs on the back of my neck stand up. Where will I go? I'm looking for love. Bring about fantastic memories of Dexter Wansel's Philadelphia experience at Hammersmith Odeon a few weeks ago. Oh. And Shirley Jones's rendition of that. Amazing. Good evening to... Hazel's just joined us in the chat box and confirmed she is definitely on the GNT tonight. Good evening to Lisa Imratigi. Hope you are well, my love. Nice to have all the crew back in the box. Nice to be back here playing some music for you.

Big shout to Nigel Gomez Lee and one and only Dave Johnson joining us in the chat box. Hi guys, hope you're well. It's Bozek and Friends on a Monday night on Stomp. I know I've been away for a few weeks, but it is very nice to be back tonight.

Distance, When Love Calls the CB edit. Ozak and Friends on a Monday night. Yours truly, Paul Morrissey, taking you through until 8. Brian J up at 8. And our man at North, Gary Walden, taking you through from 10 till midnight. Just playing you some nice bank holiday Monday vibes. Michael Wyckoff.

Big thank you to all the messages coming in tonight. Super glad that you're happy to have me back. I'm very happy to be back as well. Although I must admit, getting on the plane in Ibiza was not the easiest thing to do. I want to just stay.

0: Wow, that's the first hour of the show gone already. There was a bit of Teddy Pendergrass in there somewhere, some Shalimar, there it is, and the wonderful Bo and Ruth. And if you keep on doing what you're doing, you're going to get next to me. At the end of the first hour, I'll be back after the ads.
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1: Summer is coming, and so is Feel the Vibe. 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
1: Hi, this is Bobby from Bobby and Steve, and you're listening to my man, Paul Morrissey, on Bozak and Friends. Enjoy.

rather psychedelic after the dance from the one and only Mr. Marvin Gaye. Suppose I can friends back on a Monday night. I'm going to take that right back to the beginning because I need to tell you about this. So, Home in a Good Groove, of our very own Gareth Donovan and Rod Bartlett are putting out all these undiscovered versions of Leroy Hudson. And the latest one, they've remastered and done a kind of a 94 mix, it's called the 94 mix. It's been tucked away for however long on tape. And anyway, this is going to be the latest release of the old rediscovered Leroy Hudson's tracks. It's called Lucky Fellow. Most of you will know it, but this is a great new version. It's coming out on 45 very shortly. If you go to the Home of the Good Groove website, there are some limited edition versions available. Anyway, forthcoming on Home of the Good Groove, Leroy Hudson, brand new version of Lucky Fellow.

If that wasn't already a masterpiece, the 94 mix. It's been remastered by the guys at Home of the Good Groove, and that is forthcoming on Home of the Good Groove Records. The one and only Mr. Leroy Hudson and Lucky Fellow. 94 mix. Wow. Good evening to Brian J, waiting in the chat box. Hi, mate. He's up at 8 o'clock tonight. So, yes, I've been absent without leave. Just spent the last few weeks in Ibiza looking after Groove Odyssey Ibiza and DJing on it as well. And wow, what an event. Amazing, amazing, amazing lineup. So many great sets from the DJs. Julia McKnight live on Saturday night, and she blew the roof off as she always does. Just such a lovely, kind spirit as well. So proud to be part of the Groove Odyssey family. And if you want to come to a fantastic weekend in Ibiza, check out Groove Odyssey 2027. It's going to be something else. And then on Thursday evening, I got invited down to Space Eat and Dance, which is on the Sun Strip in San Antonio. My relationship with Space Ibiza goes back many, many years. And I'm always treated like one of the family, and pops in there and says, so when are you going to come and play a set for us? So last Thursday I played the Sunset set. And we were delighted to have the most amazing sunset. The sun was just glowing orange in the sky. And she just dipped into the sea. And I cannot wait to go back this summer.

and for 3 hours I get to play really eclectic stuff that I really, really enjoy playing. It's not all four to the floor house beats, and I get to play stuff like this. Watching the sunset in Ibiza is truly

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Remixed by Masters at Work, pure magic. And playing that while the sunset goes down in Ibiza is just magical. So, something brand new on Groove

As I said, Bobby and Steve, brand new production on Groove Odyssey Records. They've been back in the studio with Leroy Hudson and Tyrone Williams performing on that as well. So good. Leroy performed for Groove Odyssey at Fabric a few months back, and wow, that guy always delivers. And I'm telling you, he's no youngster anymore, but he got up on stage, he strutted his stuff, and wow, can he ever sing. Over Like a Fat Rat, coming out forthcoming on Groove Odyssey Records, and I can see in the chat room Brian's rather enjoying that one. Yes, that is a tune. So good evening to Hazel, and it's very nice to be back. Thank you for the very kind words, Hazel. Nice to be back with you as well. Right then, hit the button and let's go. And it's not hit play, and there we go. Debbie Rivers and a brand new version of Rising to the Top.

by a lady called Debbie Rivers. R-Y V-E-R-S. And of course, Kenny Burke's Rising Sop, that is heavy. And that should be out on all the download platforms by now, because I was playing that a couple of weeks before I took my little

just like that, it stopped. Playing that Debbie Rivers version of Rising Top made me think of this. This is a tune.

Good evening, Terry C. joined us in the chat box. So I've got to say hi to Caroline, Lydia, and granddaughter Emily, all eating the lollies in the garden. You know what? There's a drink and ice lolly kind of thing going on tonight. Must be hot out there. I'm definitely heading home for a nice cool drink tonight. That's for sure, a cool drink tonight. Jan C., you are very welcome, my love.

I rapidly run out of time tonight. So, quick one for your diary. This coming Saturday, the Oxford Soul Funk Club starts off at 3 o'clock in the afternoon, 3 till 6. We will be in the bar and in the garden if the weather's nice. I expect lots of nice rare groove and smooth groove stuff. And at 6 o'clock, we move into the main room, right through to 1 a.m. James Anthony, Bobby D, Jim Day, and yours truly, Paul Morrissey, taking you right through to 1 a.m. That's the Oxford Soul Funk Club at Holiday Inn in Abingdon. If you go to my Facebook page, Paul Bozette Morrissey, or if you just go on Google Oxford Soul Funk Club, all the details are up there. And hopefully the weather's going to be like it's been this weekend. We are going to have one party.

Right, we just got back all the ads in tonight. Thank you to everyone for tuning in tonight. Thank you for all the very kind messages that I've had on personal messages and on the chat box. Thank you so much. It's nice to be wanted back. Fantastic May being away, but very nice to be back on the airwaves tonight. Thank you to everyone. I will be back same time, same place next Monday night, 6 till 8. And if you are coming to Abingdon on Saturday, this Saturday, Oxford Soul Funk Club runs from 3 in the afternoon to 1 in the morning. Beautiful hotel, great spot. We're going to have a nice chilled afternoon with some nice smooth grooves and rare groove stuff in the bar and hopefully outside. And then 6 o'clock into the main room and it's going to be everything soulful. So if you like it mixed up, as I always do on my show, that's the way it's going to be for me on Saturday night, for sure. Brian J coming up at the top of the hour, Gary Walden up at 10. And that completes your Monday night here on The Stomp. Signing off with Phyllis Hyman. Good night, God bless. See you next week, guys.

Collins and Chris Alexander. We are pleased to announce a very special guest. Soul Mafia legend Martin Collins will be joining us. We have 6 hours of great

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Good evening, gang. How we doing? Welcome back, Mr. Paul Morrissey. Absolutely stunning 2 hours. He's a bit good. Welcome along to this week's Essence of Soul show, Brian.

0: Good evening to everyone locked inside the shout box. Good evening, Patchy, how you doing? Taking you back once again, the one and only Mr. Eric Sermon. 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Welcome along.
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Massive shout going out to Scott and Nikki, Gertrude and Shirley as well, everyone involved for Soul Till Dusk at the weekend. Wow, how hot was that? Absolutely wicked. Next one is 8th of August, I think. Check out soultilldustclub.co.uk.

played it a couple of weeks ago. Still sounding so good. Stomp Radio, the Essence of Soul show. Welcome along once again. Brian J in the chair, 3 till 10. Just about.

Gotta love a bit of snap crackle on the vinyl. The sound of cash flow. I need your love.

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From Cashflow to Mr. Rick James.

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That's 6 Million Steps, Spiritland, King's Cross. 9 to 10 Stable Street, London, N1C 4AB. 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
1: Summer is coming, and so is Feel the Vibe. 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

Welcome back to the second hour. And I'll tell you what, every week, no words needed for the first three tracks of hour two. Basically instrumentals. I just thought of that. Why not? 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

checked inside the chat room. 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And this one, Jeff Lorber Fusion. Finishing off with this. The Fantabulous.

0: Fantabulous, Eugene Grooves. It's almost like I planned it. Brian J, Essence of Soul Show, Stomp Radio, Monday evening. And I know I keep saying it, but I will do a smooth and mellow show. Sometime soon.
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And we've booked the sunshine. So, we'll see you there.

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0: party bookings and further information, or to join the waiting list to play at one of our events, please call 07956 882 302. So come bring your funky vibes and love, but most of all your dancing shoes. It's all about the Soul Till Dusk Club, Saturday the 23rd of May, 2 p.m. till 8 p.m, because it's what Saturday afternoons were made for. We will see you there.
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2: Hello, hello, hello. Thanks to Brian J for the last few hours. Gary Warden here, back to ruin your Monday night. With the Monday night locking all disco this week.

So here we are then, once again gathered around the wireless on a Monday evening, melting in the heat. Apologies if you can hear the air conditioning unit in the background. I wouldn't be able to survive up here without it, to be honest with you. And it's all disco this week, so we're kicking off with the Players Association. I might even take requests if you want. Anyway, the shout box is open at stompradio.com, or you can message me via Facebook. As always, though, the first and most important shower of the week goes out to my lovely wife, Jo.

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0: And before that, the Bombers Get Dancing. Very good evening to Brian, also to Anita, evening to Dee, evening to G-Boy, I thought he was away. Evening to Teresa, evening to Samantha, and good evening to Ian.

are tuned in to Stomp Radio. This is the Monday Night Lock-In Disco Special this week for no reason whatsoever. Pick me up and I'll dance, that's Melbourne Moore. Yes. Evening to Oliver, joined us in the shout box. Evening to Louise, listening on the side. Evening to Marcus as well, if he's there.

So last Wednesday morning about 2 a.m, me and G-Boy and Paul were in the Cafe Benidorm, and this comes on. Don't think I've ever heard anyone play it out before. Giorgio Moroder, The Chase, from the movie Midnight Express. Classic disco track from probably the most harrowing, or certainly one of the most harrowing films of the 70s. And this is Charanga 76. Sing along.

Ikaranga 76 ain't no stopping us now. Very good evening to Nick. He's off out in the morning to buy his Tottenham Hotspur 17th place trophy DVD to add to his collection.

0: wrapping up hour one with the classic Dan Hartman, Loretta Holloway, Relight My Fire. Time for a few ads. Stay tuned, more great disco tracks coming up in hour two.
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bit of drumming. The Charlie Colello Orchestra kicking off hour two with the classic Sing Sing and another classic.

Well, the Saturday Night Fever soundtrack obviously succumbed to the heat. There was a tiny bit of water, Murphy. It wasn't the internet cutting out this week, it was the CD. Sticking with the Saturday Night Fever soundtrack though. MFSB.

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Sylvester, I Need You, great stuff.

connection, do what you want to do, bringing us towards the end of the show. As always, thank you for taking the time out to listen, whether you're listening live or to the podcast in the future. On Sunday night here on Stomp Radio with the Yacht Club, and then again next Monday night with the Monday Night Lock-In with who knows what. Hopefully you won't all melt in the heat tonight. Until next time, this is Gary Walden saying good night.

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2: Do not adjust the sound on your stereo. There is nothing wrong with your set. I will control what you hear and feel. You're about to be taken on a musical safari through the most ferocious jungle known to man. The jungle where the hunter is often captured by the game. This is a city

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I've got Bedford on my mind. The album Everyone's a Winner. This is Glenn Jones.

0: starting about 2 minutes in because it's such a long track. Also, Neil, Anita, Benwell, Jackie Noble, Babs and Lenny, Tracy Wishart, Julian and Michelle Mulford, how are you doing? 1976.
1: The original.
0: Title track, LTD. You with me, Don G, all the way till three.

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2: 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Oh, I must get a little hand put on that watch. 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
0: Yeah, you thought it was Timmy Thomas, didn't you?

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0: Dunk this one out.

That's not James Bellamy. Or Richard Attenborough. It's Mr. J.K.

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1: Acid Jazz Records. What I like about it, he's got the lyrics on the back, and then he's got extra special thanks to Mum. But without Mum, you wouldn't be where you are, my friend.

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